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We'll be talking with Captain Andrew Freeborn from Kern County Fire on how you can stay safe tonight. It's Caden Brown. Oh my.

0: It's the snap of the flag in the breeze, the sizzle of the grill, and it ends with a bang.
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It's our All-American Music Marathon coming up at 6 o'clock 90 Saturday night to wrap up the 4th of July. Did you watch the Nathan's hot dog contest earlier today? Joey Chestnut won again. 66 hot dogs, which is not a record. He's gotten over 70 before, but he beat out 13 other competitors. Yeah, I don't know that I could do more than two. 60, that's crazy. Russell Dickerson, Happened to Me, KUZZ.

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1: I walked through a county courthouse square. On a park bench, an old man was sitting there. I said, "Your old courthouse is kind of run down." He said, "No, it'll do for our little town." I said, "Your old flagpole has leaned a little bit, and that's a ragged old flag you got hanging on it." He said, "Have a seat." And I sat down. "Is this the first time you've been to our little town?" I said, "I think it is." He said, "I don't like to brag, but we're kind of proud of that ragged old flag. You see, we got a little hole in that flag there when Washington took it across the Delaware. And it got powder burned the night that Francis Scott Key said, watching it right and say, can you see? And it got a bad rip in New Orleans with Pakenham and Jackson tugging at its seams. And it almost fell at the Alamo beside the Texas flag, but she waved on, though. She got cut with a sword at Chancellorsville, and she got cut again at Shiloh Hill. There was Robert E. Lee, Beauregard, and Bragg, and the south wind blew hard on that ragged old flag. On Flanders Field in World War I, she got a big hole from a Bertha gun. She turned blood red in World War II. She hung limp and low a time or two. She was in Korea, Vietnam. She went where she was sent by her Uncle Sam. She waved from our ships upon the briny foam, and now they've about quit waving back here at home. In her own good land here, she's been abused. She's been burned, dishonored, denied, and refused. And the government for which she stands is scandalized throughout the land. And she's getting threadbare and she's wearing thin, but she's in good shape for the shape she's in. 'Cause she's been through the fire before, and I believe she can take a whole lot more. So we raise her up every morning, we take her down every night, we don't let her touch the ground, and we fold her upright. On second thought, I do like to brag, 'cause I'm mighty proud of that ragged old flag.
2: Johnny Cash and that ragged old flag. Happy 4th of July. Happy America 250. Thanks for hanging out with us this weekend. However you are celebrating tonight, be safe. It's Toby Keith, Willie Nelson, Beer for My Horses, KUZZ.

KUZZ, Bakersfield's best country. Happy 4th of July. It's Brent Michaels. It's our All-American Music Marathon. And we want to make sure everybody is safe tonight. Yesterday, Ness and I, in the morning, had Captain Andrew Freeborn from Kern County Fire Department in to talk about fireworks safety, how to report illegal fireworks tonight. Take a listen. It's a big, of course, weekend as we celebrate 250 with yes. America. And we know people love to celebrate the 4th of July with fireworks. So we wanted to have you in this morning to just talk about if you are going to be lighting off those fireworks that you buy from, say, nonprofit

0: organizations selling. What is just some general safety tips when it comes to lighting fireworks?
1: I think the best safety tip about lighting fireworks is not to light them anywhere near people, not to light them anywhere near something that could catch fire. Believe it or not, we get calls of people lighting off fireworks in their home or in their garage.
2: Are you serious?
1: Absolutely.
0: That's crazy.
1: You know, you just think to yourself, well, you know, that's okay. That's one way of doing it. And it's, you know, oftentimes we are responding to things that are done kind of hastily in the moment. And because of that, it wasn't done safely. And so just kind of take some time. You're out there celebrating. You're having fun with your friends, your family. You're having a great time. You don't want that to go sideways. So, you know, think it through. Hey, where's a good place? Where are we going to set up our chairs? Where are we going to have our barbecue? Where are we going to have our drinks? Setting that barbecue up, setting those fireworks up in a place where when those fireworks are going off, it's not going to light that dry grass near it, or it's not going to catch something on your home on fire.
2: Yes, everybody, have a plan A and B. And I think you should always have a little water bucket, too, to dump the fireworks in there.
1: Absolutely. We always suggest have a bucket of water nearby or a garden hose nearby. Mm-hmm. For one, if something does start to catch fire, you've got some sort of water to douse it down with. But it's another one of those things of when those fireworks have been lit, it's best to leave them there for a little bit to cool off and then scoop them up with a shovel. That way you're not grabbing them with your bare hands. Mm. Put them in the water. Let them soak overnight. Make sure that there's nothing that's still hot, because that's another fire that we respond to a lot on the 4th of July of, the fireworks are done and we're going to pick these up and we're going to put them in the trash can. Whereas the trash can is usually on the side of the house. Mm-hmm. So we respond to a lot of fires that are on the side of the house right where the trash cans are at. It is something that has been put in the trash can that's still hot. Could be coals from the barbecue, could be used fireworks. Now it goes in the trash can. Now it's on the side of the house and now the home is on fire.
2: Honestly, never thought about that.
0: I know one of the biggest issues that you and all emergency response teams kind of deal with on the 4th of July is when people want to report illegal fireworks in their neighborhood for safety, people call 911. Yeah. And that's not what they should do, because that in itself is not necessarily an emergency.
2: No, so where would you actually report that if it's just illegal fireworks?
1: So illegal fireworks, and we're talking the use of illegal fireworks, sales, storage. So some people may even see, I'm seeing something online, and that's illegal fireworks. All of those can be reported online. You can go to youlightitwewriteit.com. You can go to kerncountyfire.org. Any of the other main agencies, let's say Bakersfield Fire Department, KCSO, Bakersfield Police Department, everyone's going and pointing everyone to the same online portal. And that's doing a couple of things. One, it's taking that burden off of the 911 mm-hmm. system. We need our dispatchers to be focused on those genuine emergencies. Someone is having a heart attack.
0: Right.
1: If your loved one is having a heart attack, you don't want that phone call to be waiting in line for someone to answer that phone call. We want to keep the 911 system free and clear for real, true emergencies. Reporting this illegal firework activity is done online. That also allows all of our agencies to monitor that dashboard behind the scenes and go ahead and direct the resources to where we need those resources at.
2: Oh.
0: So it's youlightitwewriteit.com.
1: Correct.
0: Okay, youlightitwewriteit.com.
2: That's very easy to remember. Whoever came up with that, 10 out of 10, genius.
0: Well, we want to say thank you on behalf of not just everyone here at KUZZ, but in our community. Thank you for what you do. You know, being a firefighter is like one of the most heroic things you can do, when we recognize it. And we know how hard you work, especially this weekend.
1: Well, yeah, thank you for the support. We hope everyone has a wonderful weekend, that they're safe and healthy and just celebrates, but do so responsibly.
2: Yes, absolutely. Thank you so much.
1: Thank you.
0: Can I just say, do not be the person that lights fireworks inside your home. Don't be that person. Don't let your friends be that person. Be safe tonight. Kenny Chesney, Carry On. It's our All-American Music.

0: 4th of July on a Saturday to celebrate 250 years of the USA? 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
1: 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It's Brent Michaels wrapping up our All-American Music Marathon. 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
7: 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And this has been For Your Information.
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1: 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Looking at partly cloudy skies tonight. Overnight low of 67. Tonight about 8:30, if you're going to light fireworks, should be about 89 degrees. Tomorrow 97, Monday 99. 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Tammy J in next for 90s Saturday Night. To all of our active military and veterans, thank you for what you've done to keep our country free. Happy 4th of July. I'll see you Monday morning. Aloha.

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1: 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I'll see you Monday on KUZZ.

Tammy J here with you. Going to hang out for this 4th of July. We have got some party songs on deck for you. We kicked it off with my man Dwight. We've got Smoking Armadillos, The Tractors, and my all-time favorite 90s song coming up. Right now, here's Brooks and Dunn.

Bakersfield's Best Country, KUZZ. I see you shaking it out there. Neil McCoy is such a fun song. I'm Tammy Day. Thanks for hanging out with me. Hope you're having a great day and you're going to have a great night. I just know it. All right, here is my all-time favorite 90s country song, Billy Ray Cyrus.

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0: Bakersfield's Best Country, KUZZ, Faith Hill. I'm Tammy J. Happy Independence Day. Hope you're having a great day so far, getting all your barbecue done and getting everything set for your fireworks tonight. I'm going to share with you my favorite 4th of July memory with my family. It was about 2010, I think, maybe earlier, maybe 9 or 8. We decided last minute, and I'm talking last minute, that morning, in fact, to go spend the 4th in Pismo. And so, you know, it takes several hours to get there. When you decide last minute, yeah, we didn't have really high hopes, but we're like, we're going to go anyway. We're going to make it a good day. So we got everything ready. We left about noon, got there about 3, not too bad, but there was no parking anywhere. You know, if you've been to Pismo, you know, we circled and circled and circled those streets for probably a good hour. It was myself, my husband, our kids, and my mom in our car, and then my two brothers and their friend in my brother's truck. So we finally, my husband spots a parking spot. So he's like, oh, let's park real quick. So we park. We're sitting there for a few minutes wondering, you know, what's my brother going to do? Did he find one? The people that were parked in front of us, they come back to their car to leave. My mom gets out and goes, hey, explains our situation. Can you wait just a couple of minutes? My son's circling back around. Can you wait until he gets here and then leave? And they says, yeah, no problem. So they waited. My brother circled back around. They left. He parked. It was all good. We parked together. We were still a couple of blocks from the beach. So we still had a little bit of ways to walk to the beach, but it was such a great day. That is one of my favorite 4th of July memories.
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Here's Joe Diffie.

you. Hope you're having a great 4th of July. Make sure to be safe when you're doing your fireworks tonight. Number one, make sure to go and do them outside. They are not an indoor activity. Make sure to bring some water out there with you. Let them cool down when you're done. Soak them in water and then throw them in the trash. Please clean up after yourself. Don't make Mr. Johnson on the corner do it again this year.

here on this 90s Saturday night, 4th of July edition. Hope you're having a great night. I'm Tammy Day. Thanks for being here. All right, here's Sammy Kershaw. She doesn't know she's beautiful.

0: Shaw. I'm Tammy J. Thanks for hanging out with me. All right, let's talk pet safety for tonight. There is probably already thousands of things going on around your house right now. The noises outside are going to get really loud. If you can, bring them inside. Bring your dogs inside. Give them a safe place to be, cuddle with them, give them a place to hide, play some music for them, turn up the TV. If, you know, that fence in the backyard that you think is way too high for them to jump over, they will, when they're scared, they will do anything to try to get away. They don't know where the noise is coming from, so they just think they need to get away. They will try to jump it, scale it, knock it down, and then you get a whole other host of problems. So if you can, bring them inside. Even if you put them in the laundry room, something, just keep them safe tonight.
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0: 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Tonight's low going to get down to 75 degrees. Tomorrow's high, 99. Sunset tonight is going to be 8:14. So, kids, you got about an hour until you can do the fireworks. So, stop asking your mom. This week is going to be about 99 to 103 all week with lots and lots of sunshine. Currently in beautiful Bakersfield, it is 95 degrees. And we're going to kick off another hour of this 90s party with Alan Jackson.

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Welcome to the 90s Saturday night on Bakersfield's Best Country, KUZZ.

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I love them. I'm Tammy J. Thanks for hanging out with me. All right. In the 90s, I was obsessed with smoking armadillos. Saw them at the fair, the Kern County Fair, at the, well, then it was the Bud Pavilion. I got a t-shirt and they all signed it, and I still have it to this day. I will always treasure that shirt. Here they are with I'm a Cowboy.

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0: 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And this is 90s Saturday Night on KUZZ. Mm-hmm.

Bakersfield's best country. There's Winona on this 90 Saturday night. I'm Tammy J. It is the 4th of July. Make sure do not call 911 to report illegal fireworks. Save that for emergencies. Keep those lines open for emergencies only. Here's Aaron Tippin.

0: That's what made the good old days so good. 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

Bakersfield's Best Country, KUZZ, Faith Hill. Let's go to Vegas. I'm Tammy J. Thanks for hanging out with me. You are listening to 90s Saturday Night. We do this each and every Saturday night. We've got the Tractors coming up, my man Dwight, Sawyer Brown, and Tracy Lawrence. Right now, here's Kenny Chesney.

0: issues. I'm Tammy J. Thanks for making us part of your night. It is almost time to go outside and light those fireworks. When you do, make sure, first of all, that you do go outside. This is an outdoor activity, definitely. Nothing, not inside the garage, not even probably in the carport, nothing near any dry grass or anything like that. Make sure you're outside in a clear, open space. Make sure to have some water by you. Bring the water hose out there and a bucket of water. When you do light them off, if it doesn't light right away, just leave it. If it doesn't end up going off, just leave it and let it sit. Let them cool down after you're all done. Kick them to the side, maybe a little bit into the gutter or something. If you're in the middle of the street, make sure they're out of the driver's way and let them cool off. When they are cooled off, you can scoop them up with a shovel, put them in a bucket of water, let them soak overnight. And then in the morning or after they've been in there for a couple hours, then you can put them in the trash. You don't want to put hot fireworks in the trash because then they will mix with everything else that's already in the trash. You might have thrown away something that's flammable and it would just cause more problems, and you don't want the firemen. I know the firemen are nice, but you don't want them at your house tonight. They're going to be busy with lots of things, so let's not have them visit your house tonight, okay?
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Bakersfield's Best Country, KUZZ. I'm Tammy J here with you. Remember, do not call 911 to report illegal fireworks. Here's George Strait.

0: Bakersfield's Best Country, KUZZ, Martina McBride. I'm Tammy J. Thanks for joining me. 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
0: 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Tonight's low is going to be 75. Tomorrow's high, 99. Sunset tonight is officially at 8:14 p.m., so it's coming right up. This week is going to be a warm one between 99 and 103 all week long with lots and lots of sunshine, so be careful out there. Currently in beautiful Bakersfield, it is 91 degrees, and we're going to kick off another hour of this 90s dance party with some Alan Jackson.

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Bakersfield's Best Country, KUZZ. I'm Tammy J. Thank you for joining me tonight. It's about to get really loud out there if it's not already. Make sure to bring your pets inside. Keep them safe. Cuddle them. Let them listen to some music. Let them listen to this 90s party right now. Here's Clay Walker.

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Bakersfield's Best Country, KUZZ, Joe Diffie. I'm Tammy J. Thanks for joining me. You know, $1,000 Minute returns on Monday morning at 7:30 with Brent. We've only had a few winners. 10 questions, 60 seconds. I know you can do it. I want you to be the next winner. So make sure to tune in 7:30 all next week with Brent.

0: Shenandoah. I'm Tammy J. Happy 4th of July. Hope you're having a great night. Hope you are enjoying all of this great 90s music. We do this each and every Saturday night. We call it 90s Saturday Night. Very appropriate title. You can hear Garth and Shania, Smokin' Armadillos, Brooks and Dunn, all sorts of great 90s favorites. 6 to midnight, 6 hours of the best era of music, only here on KUZZ.
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Tammy J hanging out with you. Hope you are enjoying your night, having a great 4th of July. Make sure to be safe, okay? Promise me. Here's Martina McBride.

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I'm Tammy J. Thanks for hanging out with me. Make sure to be safe while you guys are out there lighting those fireworks. Make sure to bring some water. Make sure to clean up after yourselves, too. And don't leave them in the road for drivers to run over. Here's Vince Gill.

0: with you tonight. Hope you're having a great one. You know, we've got some really great concerts coming up. Let me tell you about them. We've got Midland playing the Dignity Health Theater on July 16th, and Gavin Adcock also playing the Dignity Health Theater on August 14th. 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And make sure to keep listening, because you know we're going to we'll let you know as soon as we hear all about the good concerts. And we've got some really great concerts coming up at the fair this year. I am so excited. Can't wait to have all the fair food and all the fun and the rides. It's going to be so great. So keep it here on KUZZ.
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0: 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Tonight's low is going to get down to 75 degrees eventually. Tomorrow's high 99. All this week's going to be about 99 to 103 in that range. Lots and lots of sun. So make sure to drink that water and wear your sunscreen. Currently in beautiful Bakersfield, it is 91 degrees. And we are halfway through our 90s dance party. And we're going to keep going with some Reba McEntire and Fancy.

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1: 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I'll see you Monday on KUZZ.

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Tammy J here with you. You know, today is Post Malone's birthday. He turns 31 years old. He was born in Syracuse, New York. So happy birthday, Posty.

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Bakersfield's Best Country, KUZZ. Tammy J here hanging out with you. Joey Chestnut won his 18th Nathan's Hot Dog Championship today by eating a total of 66 hot dogs. That's a lot of hot dogs. Here's Little Texas.

0: Bakersfield's Best Country, KUZZ, Little Texas. I'm Tammy J, hanging out with you. If you are looking for some way to cool off this week, make sure to check out the spray parks that are in some of the city parks. They are free. They're open from 11 a.m. to 6 p.m. every day except Monday. They are closed on Mondays, except if Monday is a holiday. But they're in, I think, 10 different city parks. You can check out the city parks website, and they'll tell you what parks they are in. I recommend wearing water shoes or some kind of flip-flops so that your little feet don't step on anything sharp or anything. Bring your towels, bring your chairs and your sunscreen, bring a picnic lunch, and it's a really great day to spend an afternoon.
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Country KUZZ, Tammy J here with you. In the 90s, Tracy Lawrence did a series of videos, kind of like the Quantum Leap show where he would go from life to life, and this was one of them. I see it now.

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0: Hi, Nona. I'm Tammy J. Happy 4th of July. Hope you're having a great night. 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

Ride Toyota. Tonight's low is going to get down to 75 degrees. Tomorrow's high 99. This week is going to be about 99 to 103 during the week. Lots and lots of sunshine, so bring that water with you wherever you go and wear your sunscreen. Currently in beautiful Bakersfield, we have cooled down to 86 degrees, and we're going to kick off another hour of Bakersfield's Best Country with George Strait.

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Bakersfield's best country, KUZZ, Tim McGraw here on 90 Saturday Night. Hope you're having a great Saturday night, relaxing, maybe having a glass of wine. Here's Confederate Railroad.

Rhett Akins was recently invited to be the newest member of the Grand Ole Opry, fulfilling a dream of his. So exciting and very well deserved. I'm Tammy J. Thanks for joining me. Here is Garth Brooks and two Pina Coladas, which I would like to have.

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0: Faith Hill and Wild One. I'm Tammy J. Happy 4th of July. Hope you're having a great Saturday night. You know, if you enjoy 90s country like I do, then you're going to want to make sure to join us each and every Saturday night, because we do 90s Saturday night every Saturday from 6 to midnight, 6 hours of the best country, I think. We have Garth and Shania, Smokin' Armadillos, Brooks and Dunn, Clay Walker, Alan Jackson, all the good ones. 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

It's 90s Saturday night on KUZZ. The best of both worlds. The exhilaration of remembering songs like these. And the peace of mind knowing you have the right skincare routine.

Bakersfield's Best Country, KUZZ, Clint Black, recovering from a severe tonsil infection. Definitely wishing him a speedy recovery. He had to cancel a concert last night, so definitely get him back on the road. Here's Tracy Bird. I'm from the country.

It's not like dropping off film and having to wait a week for it to be developed. We play the 90s songs you love right now. Like this one. It's 90s Saturday Night on KUZZ.

0: Bakersfield's Best Country, KUZZ, Randy Travis. I'm Tammy J. Hope you are having a great Saturday. Please be safe out there. I have seen a few reports of fires in various places in town, so do be careful. All right, let me tell you about some concerts that we have coming up. We've got Midland playing the Dignity Health Theater on July 16th, and Gavin Adcock will play in the same place on August 14th. You can get tickets for both of those on sale now at AXS.com. And there are also tickets still available for Eric Church, Old Dominion, and Willie Nelson shows at the California Mid-State Fair. Don't forget about that. That would be a great road trip. So much fun. You can go to midstatefair.com to get your tickets for those. And make sure to keep listening, because you know we're going to tell you all the concert announcements. We're going to keep you updated on all of the fair concerts coming up here in a couple months. And you can win tickets to all the best shows. 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
0: 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Tonight's low going to get down to 75 degrees. Tomorrow's high 99. And this week it'll be about 99 to 103 all the week long. Lots of sunshine. So remember your water and wear that sunscreen. Currently in beautiful Bakersfield, it is 83 degrees. And we're going to keep this 90s party going for one more hour with Gary Allen.

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Bakersfield's Best Country, KUZZ, John Michael Montgomery. I'm Tammy J. Hope you're having a great night. Remember not to call 911 to report illegal fireworks. Leave that open for emergencies, which there seems to be a lot going on right now. Please be safe. Clean up your fireworks. Put everything away. Keep the water hose handy. Here's Brooks and Dunn.

What's better than playing Super Nintendo or Sega Genesis late into the night? Having songs you love to go with it. Like this one. It's 90s Saturday night on KUZ.

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Bakersfield's Best Country, KUZZ. I'm Tammy J. This 90s Saturday night is almost over, but not quite. Here's Shania Twain.

0: Bakersfield's best country, KUZZ. Tammy J here with you. You know, Monday morning, $1,000 Minute is going to return with Brent at 7:30 each day. Ness is going to be on vacation next week, so you have to call and keep him company. $1,000 Minute is 10 questions in 60 seconds. We've only had a few winners, so I know there's somebody else out there that can do it. So start practicing and just yell out those answers. Just don't even think about it. Just give the first answer that comes to your head, because I know you're going to be the next winner.
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1: I was point man on foot patrol, and I stopped on the bomb. Lost my legs and left hand in an explosion.
0: And he suffered a severe traumatic brain injury. Yes.
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Bakersfield's Best Country, KUZZ. Tammy J here with you. Garth Brooks has a countdown on his website to July 7th at 7 a.m. Eastern, and nobody seems to know what it is. Guess we'll find out on Tuesday. Here's Clay Walker.

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All right. Jody Messina took to social media recently. She was concerned that people thought the lyrics in this song are "got my lead foot down on the accelerator." They thought it was left foot, so she wanted to clear it up. Got it straight.

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0: WZZ, Mark Chestnut. I'm Tammy J. This is 90s Saturday Night, almost coming to a close. Still have a couple more minutes, though. 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
4: 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We have like frozen treats that we will have like push pops or things like that. 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
3: 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And this has been For Your Information.
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0: 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Tonight's low is going to get down to 75 degrees eventually. Tomorrow's high 99, and this week about 99 to 103 all week. Remember that water and the sunscreen, and stay in the shade or inside as much as you can. Be careful out there. Currently in beautiful Bakersfield, it is 82 degrees. I am Tammy J, and that is my time. 90 Saturday Night has come to a close. I enjoyed it so much. Thank you for hanging out with me. And I am going to leave you with a quote from Confucius. It does not matter how slowly you go, as long as you do not stop. So remember that. Just keep going. All right, we're going to kick off this hour with some Taylor Swift from Toy Story 5, which I still haven't seen yet. Have a great one.

The After Midnight Instagram looks much different than it did just a few weeks ago, but it's more than just the look. We take you deeper into topics about your favorite stars there if you haven't followed us yet. Check out After Midnight Granger Smith on Instagram.

0: Hey, Granger. I'm from Arizona, and I just wanted to say congratulations on having a show, and good luck with everything. Thank you for being such a good radio host.
1: Well, thank you, ma'am. 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

0: Ann Hudson is about to jump on and share some Nashville news with us. Ann, what do you have lined up?
1: Oh my gosh, Granger, we got to talk about this one. One of the most emotional moments that we've seen at the Grand Ole Opry in years, and why it took Rhett Akins more than 3 decades to finally get the invitation. We'll talk about that coming up in your Nashville news next.

0: from Nashville's Music Row, it's Ann Hudson.
1: So after more than 30 years in country music, Rhett Akins is finally getting his biggest honor yet. John Party surprised him on stage at the Grand Ole Opry with an official invitation to become a member. Rhett was so overcome with emotion as his family, including his son Thomas Rhett, joined him on stage for the unforgettable moment. You can check it out at aftermidnight.com. You ever wonder what happened to Sam Hunt? Feels like he was just on the rise, killing in the country music scene, and then just kind of vanished. Well, sources are saying that he is choosing family over a busy touring schedule these days. You know, he's got three small kids at home with his wife, Hannah, and he just wants to spend time with them and be on the farm with his wife instead of living on the road. And hey, I respect that. I respect that so much.
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0: FYI, for your information. Looking for a fun and sweet way to spend a summer evening with the family? One of Bakersfield's favorite traditions is back. The annual Ice Cream Zoofari returns to Calm on Friday, August 15th from 5 to 7:30 p.m. Elizabeth Grass, volunteer and community engagement facilitator with Calm, tells us more about it.
1: Yes, you get ice cream. So there is admission that includes, your admission includes, well, A, train rides, which is awesome. 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So we have ice cream sundae stations where they can make ice cream sundaes. We have like frozen treats that we will have, like push pops or things like that. Hopefully we can get a sponsor like we did last year with dryers and get some lovely frozen treats. We'll have root beer floats that you can get over by our bear pavilion. And then throughout the event, our animals are also going to be receiving their very own frozen treats. So guests will be able to watch them enjoy their favorite treats, and it's going to be a great time for families.
0: The event is Friday, August 15th from 5 to 7:30 p.m. And for tickets and for more information, visit calmzoo.org. And this has been For Your Information.
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5: Welcome to Sunday, everybody. It's After Midnight. I'm your host, Granger Smith. Hope everybody's recovering from 4th of July, and I hope you get some rest today on this day of rest. Question, what was your favorite summer vacation growing up? You got a story for me? Let me know. 866-607-8383. Earl Dibbles Jr. is coming in here too with a dumb criminal story. It's hour number two. It's After Midnight.

0: Okay, we're going to talk about this in two songs. What was your favorite summer vacation growing up? 866-607-8383.
1: I knew I'd see her around. I'd be at some party. She'd show up and I'd be walking out. Or across some parking lot, hiding behind her sister. I'd look up, she'd be at the red light beside me in that white Maxima with a sticker on the back. I'd act like I didn't see her. We pay the same pumps, flip through the same stations, and slow down for the same curves, run around with the same crowds. But we just needed some time. She could get on with her life, and I'd get on with mine. Thought I would be fine, but maybe not. I knew she'd find a way to get

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1: Our topic of the hour, what was your favorite summer vacation as a kid? You know, summertime, you're bringing up these old memories, reminding us of that nostalgia. Maybe you got a good story for me. You got a good road trip story, good summer vacation as a kid? 866-607-8383.
2: My best memory of a vacation was in the summer of 1970. My mom and dad took all six of us kids, plus an added girlfriend, to Six Flags Over Georgia. And back then, that was a big adventure. In order to be able to keep up with us, they bought us matching shirts. So we all had on red and white striped shirts. There were six girls and one boy, and we absolutely had a blast. It's one of my best memories ever.
1: Man, I could just imagine all y'all with those matching shirts, parents keeping up, warm Georgia summer. That sounds like that's a good memory. Good phone call. 866-607-8383.
3: Hey, Granger, I'm from Wisconsin. 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My mom had relatives down in Wichita, Texas, right out of San Antonio, and staying the week on the ranch, riding horses. Best time ever.
1: Yeah, I bet that was a good road trip until you cross the Texas border, and you get so excited crossing that Red River at Oklahoma, and then you realize you have about another 6 hours down there to San Antonio. 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
0: You can be a part of the show tonight by jumping in on this conversation. Just call up at 866-607-8383. 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

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Search After Midnight. That's where we share all the latest country news, interviews, and stuff you won't hear here on air.

Fellas, you know, it might pay to be a little more appreciative of your wife's efforts for your 50th birthday. Earl Dibbles Jr. is going to tell you why here, coming up in this dumb criminal story next.

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6: Hey, thanks for starting your Sunday here with me on After Midnight, y'all. I'm Granger Smith, your host. I've got some things that went down on this day in history I want to talk about coming up, plus some Nashville news with Ann Hudson. Those are recent stories from your favorite stars out there in Nashville. Hang tight for all of this early on a Sunday, late on a Saturday. We are After Midnight.

Okay, question for you. Do you think we're still cloning animals or even humans? If so, it's because of what went down on this day. I'll share more in History Plus some other things coming up in two songs.

0: talking about history, and he's even got the diploma to prove it. It's time for This Day in History on After Midnight with Granger Smith.
1: On this day, July the 5th, 1865, the U.S. Secret Service begins operating under the Treasury Department. Also in 1865, the Salvation Army was founded. 1946, the bikini was introduced at a fashion show. 1954, the BBC broadcast its very first television news bulletin. 1994, Amazon was founded in Washington by Jeff Bezos. 1996, Dolly became the first successfully cloned sheep. Some famous birthdays include circus promoter P.T. Barnum, Dave Haywood from Lady A, and rocker Huey Lewis. Those are just a few things that went down on this day in history.
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1: Hey, Granger Smith here. You know, we didn't just promise a first-class country music cruise. 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
1: You know, this is tough love, right? 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Because when you go around thinking, hey, God sent me you, and you better fulfill this, because you're, if you go against this, you're going against God himself. And I know that he sent you to me. That's psychotic. In the easiest, lightest way that I could say psychotic, that's really scary. And I think, Nick, you will be better, Nick, for this because of what you learned from it and how you suffer through this. This is just good old fashioned heartbreak, and you can't sound psycho by saying God sent me this woman and I'm trying to desperately pray that God changes her mind. Instead say, God, she's gone.
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3: 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Hey.

Hey, thank you for starting your Sunday here with me on After Midnight. What woke you up so early this morning? Call me up and share. My number's 866-607-8383.

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0: Hey, it's Granger here. One of the coolest guys I know, and you may know him too, Kanan Smith. I had the chance to catch up with Kanan on the Granger Smith podcast.
1: And even the record deal I ended up signing with the boys, that got canned when they called it quits as a duo. They closed up shop on the record deal. And that was another like rug pulled moment that I needed to get me to here for this album that I just put out to even to have happened. You know, it wouldn't have happened had I, you know, and I was actually halfway down the road cutting a second album with them for, and some of the same songs that are on this album were already underway, but we re-recorded them, obviously.
0: 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So yeah, this record's independent. 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
5: 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Granger Smith here, your host of After Midnight. Hope you're recovering from 4th of July. I got a whole bunch of good country music to play for you on this day of rest. And I've got this question. What was your favorite game to play outside as a kid? Think about that and call me. 866-607-8383. After that, Earl Nibbles Jr.'s got a dumb criminal story for us. Happy Sunday. Happy day of rest. It's After Midnight.

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1: We've been talking about this all week. Topic of the hour, do you remember a game you used to play outside as a kid? A favorite game? I talked about this game we used to call Commando, and then a guy called in with basically the same game, all the kids in the neighborhood involved, and they called it Manhunt. We'd have like a 2-mile radius. It's pretty fun, man. It'd go deep into the night. 866-607-8383 is my number. Do you have a story like this?
2: Our favorite game was Capture the Flag. We used to play all day, all night as well, but we would take our white hanger specifically and we would go through our neighborhood and hide it, whether it be throughout all of our neighborhood or just two backyards. But we would play pretty religiously to the point where my brother was up on a shed one night and ended up almost breaking his arm trying to hide it. So great memories. Miss being a kid in that generation. Wish that kids had that, but unfortunately it's not going to be the same, so I'll hold on to it.
1: Yeah, good memories. Those Capture the Flag style games, I mean, call it whatever you will. I think Capture the Flag is probably the most appropriate name. But those games are so fun as a kid. You know, you want to wear black, you want to hide in the bushes, hide on roofs. Guy yesterday called in saying hiding on top of the high school. That's good stuff. 866-607-8383.
3: 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It was an amazing time to grow up, which my child had this benefit of being in our neighborhood and experienced the same thing. Have a good morning. Thanks.
1: Yeah, good morning, brother. That's a good phone call. Football, it's a classic. Hide and go seek too. 866-607-8383.
4: 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We want to hear from you. 866-607-8383. Come be a part of the conversation on After Midnight with Granger Smith.
1: Hey, Granger Smith here. 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
1: I'm Earl Dibbles Jr. I'm a country boy. I'm an honest boy, too, and crime don't pay. I got a story to prove it. See, the mayor of a small town in Tennessee's been arrested after assaulting his girlfriend's son over some shoddy yard work. The kid told authorities that the mayor of Burns, Tennessee, made a deal. If the kids weed-whacked the yard, the mayor would pay him about $40. However, the victim said Mr. Mayor wouldn't pay him for the job. Hey, that's when a fight broke out between the two, where the mayor put the kid in a neck hold and twisted his nose. The mayor's been charged with one count of domestic assault. Hey, that's just dumb if you ask me.
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What was your favorite game to play outside as a kid? 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
5: Sunday early risers, welcome to After Midnight with me, Granger Smith, your host. I've got some good news I want to read for y'all, besides the fact that it's Sunday. Plus some Nashville news with Ann Hudson, stories about your favorite stars out there in Nashville. Hang tight for all of this coming up. We are After Midnight.

0: The Miami Township Police Department shared a story on social media about Corporal Hunter Willoughby helping a young mother who needed formula for her newborn baby. After responding to the early morning call, the officer went to a closed grocery store, explained the situation to an employee, and purchased the necessary items for the mother. Miami Township Police Chief Mike Pills praised Willoughby's actions, highlighting the officer's commitment and the department's dedication to the community. And that is good news.
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0: Hey, Granger Smith here. 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
4: 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My family was around me, but I couldn't talk to them about what I'd seen and what I'd done. I remember just thinking, man, the way I am right now, I don't want to live. 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I don't have to be severely wounded to be with the Wounded Warrior Project. 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My name is Norby, and yes, I do suffer from post-traumatic stress disorder, but I'm okay.
3: Don't suffer in silence. 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
1: A little over 3 weeks ago, my wife passed away. She decided to take her own life. My wife was only 23. We have two daughters, 8 and 1.5. I never saw it coming. I'm devastated and lost. I know it's still fresh and it hurts, and I have so much anger, not towards my wife and not towards God. Matthew, so sorry, brother. It's tough to even read your email. It's tough to read. You have a tough road ahead of you, no doubt, but you also have a lot of life. I think it's important, Matthew, in the situation, especially with suicide, that you reinforce with these girls over and over, I am not leaving you.
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0: Hey, Granger. Just first time getting to listen to your program. I'm on a 6-hour drive to the cities. I want to say, very great selection of music. And I've always been a huge fan of your music. As of the rest of our family, we all think the world of you. Keep doing what you're doing. Take care.
1: Man, thank you so much for checking out After Midnight. I appreciate you, brother.

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0: Ann Hudson is about to jump on and share some Nashville news with us. Ann, what do you have lined up?
1: Oh my gosh, Granger, we got to talk about this one. One of the most emotional moments that we've seen at the Grand Ole Opry in years, and why it took Rhett Akins more than 3 decades to finally get the invitation. We'll talk about that coming up in your Nashville news next.

0: from Nashville's Music Row. It's Ann Hudson.
1: So after more than 30 years in country music, Rhett Akins is finally getting his biggest honor yet. John Party surprised him on stage at the Grand Ole Opry with an official invitation to become a member. Rhett was so overcome with emotion as his family, including his son Thomas Rhett, joined him on stage for the unforgettable moment. You can check it out at aftermidnight.com. You ever wonder what happened to Sam Hunt? Feels like he was just on the rise, killing in the country music scene, and then just kind of vanished. Well, sources are saying that he is choosing family over a busy touring schedule these days. You know, he's got three small kids at home with his wife, Hannah, and he just wants to spend time with them and be on the farm with his wife instead of living on the road. And hey, I respect that. I respect that so much.
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Before you take off and get this day started, let me remind you, God is great and He's worthy of our praise. I'm Granger Smith, coming to y'all from home this morning in Central Texas. 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
6: Coming into the home stretch, one final hour of Sundays After Midnight starts right now. Welcome. I'm Granger Smith, your host. There are things that went down on this day in history I want to talk about coming up. Plus some Nashville news, recent things that have gone down in Nashville that Ann Hudson is going to catch you up with. All of this on this final hour. Thanks for being here.

Okay, question for you. Do you think we're still cloning animals or even humans? If so, it's because of what went down on this day. I'll share more in History Plus some other things coming up in two songs.

0: loves talking about history, and he's even got the diploma to prove it. It's time for This Day in History on After Midnight with Granger Smith.
1: On this day, July the 5th, 1865, the U.S. Secret Service begins operating under the Treasury Department. Also in 1865, the Salvation Army was founded. 1946, the bikini was introduced at a fashion show. 1954, the BBC broadcast its very first television news bulletin. 1994, Amazon was founded in Washington by Jeff Bezos. 1996, Dolly became the first successfully cloned sheep. Some famous birthdays include circus promoter P.T. Barnum, Dave Haywood from Lady A, and rocker Huey Lewis. Those are just a few things that went down on this day in history.
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I love it when you're part of the show. 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

0: Ann is about to join us with another round of Nashville news. Ann, what do you got coming up?
1: Oh, this is so cool, Granger. You know that they filmed Alan Jackson's final concert earlier this week. Well, wait till you hear what Luke Combs took home from that concert. It's kind of a country music souvenir that every fan wishes they had. We'll talk about it coming up in your Nashville news next.

0: from Nashville's Music Row. It's Ann Hudson.
1: This is pretty cool. You know, Alan Jackson played his final show in Nashville at Nissan Stadium earlier this week. Well, Luke Combs walked away from that final concert with a one-of-a-kind keepsake. Luke shared photos from the night, including Alan's actual stage set list, personally signed just for him. Safe to say that's one piece of country music history that won't be leaving Luke's wall anytime soon. That's really cool. Well, do you have any big 4th of July plans? I know our country stars are busy. Keith Urban is going to be headlining America's biggest July 4th celebration in Houston. It's Freedom Over Texas, all part of America's 250th birthday celebration. Willie Nelson's 4th of July picnic, that's going to be happening at the Circuit of the Americas in Austin. So several different things happening there, and I hope you have a fantastic 4th of July.
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1: It's time for the week's Top 30. I'm Chris Young, and you know me from these songs.
2: I'm coming over at the end of the bar. When I go back home, I've got some famous friends. Yeah, I do.
1: I have a new album that features this song.
2: Damn right I came here to stay. I didn't come here to leave.
1: We'll play that song and talk about my new Nashville bar as I count down the hits with Lon Helton of Country Air Check. Right now, here's Lon with the week's hottest song.
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0: Morgan Wallen with the week's hottest song, Don't We? Later, we're going to find out if Morgan has got it made at the top of this week's chart on Country Countdown USA. Each week, I'm joined by a top country star who gives me a hand counting down the hits. Along this week is Chris Young. You came here huffing, puffing, and sweaty. You're running.
1: Well, I wasn't sweaty, but
0: it looked like it.
1: Oh, thanks a lot, Lon. Jeez.
0: It's hot out. It's 100 degrees out, so it's okay.
1: It's actually over 100.
0: It's like you were working. You're always working.
1: It's weird. It's almost like I had stuff since 9 a.m. this morning. I'm happy to be here. Everything's going well. I'm staying busy and just a lot going on.
0: I want to talk about all things going on as we get along for the next few hours. We've got, this is 4th of July weekend, of course, and you are actually in Hawaii.
1: Yes.
0: As people hear this, doing military. So you've been doing a few military bases.
1: Yeah, I got a chance, you know, obviously with just the celebration of America and then also 4th of July all falling in the same weekend. There's a lot of shows going on. So this will be my second military base in a row as far as weekends go. Luckily got to play out in El Paso and Fort Bliss. So that was really cool. And then obviously looking forward to this military base show in Hawaii.
0: I want to talk a little bit later just about military crowds and how different they are. We have a little bit of history for you on the place you're about to play in Hawaii. We'll give you that. What else? You got Famous Friends, the bar. You're in Nashville, a little different than the other country star bars.
1: It's very different compared to the other stuff that's happened. It's 100% a sports bar. It's smaller. It's sort of its own thing. It's a great place to just sit there, hang, watch sports with your friends, catch up.
0: And got a deluxe version of I Didn't Come Here to Leave, the album, since last you were here. And I want to talk about a couple of new songs. There's one in here that really, really like a lot, one of the new songs I've heard. So lots to do with Chris Young as we get along. Right now, we'll get things started at number 30. This is Blake Shelton, Let Him In Anyway. Amen.

0: That's Blake Shelton leading off the week's top 30. Let him in anyway. We're counting him down with Chris Young, and got to talk about Blake a little bit. I think last time you were here, you told us that you recalled seeing Blake play at Opry Mills Mall just when you were a teenager. So when Blake was in here as my co-host, we played that for him. Here's what he said.
1: You know, I think that venue he's talking about, there was a, was it the Gibson Guitar Cafe or something out there?
0: Gibson Music Hall, yeah.
1: That's where I remember performing there. Not a lot, but I do remember, you know, maybe three or four times way back before, you know, anything ever happened for me. That is so funny because I don't know if he's ever even told me that or not. If he has, I've been drinking it. I don't remember, but that's funny because I remember at the time thinking, oh my God, this is like a big, nice venue to me. It was, you know, that's so funny. I got to ask Chris about that next time I see him.
2: So what's actually hilarious is because this was called the Gibson Bluegrass Showcase.
3: Oh, wow.
2: And it was on the corner end of the mall. It was a smaller joint than the music hall when they did that. They moved it like across. But I remember both venues, but this was, this was even before that. I don't know if Blake wants me to remind him of that or not. I don't know.
0: That's wild, but, I thought it was cool that he thought that, it was cool that you went to see him.
2: Yeah, it was just him and a guitar.
0: Yeah, oh really?
2: Yeah, like no band, no nothing. And it was awesome.
0: Full mullet?
2: Oh, full mullet. Just cascade. Kentucky waterfall, like full on.
0: So have you talked to him since then?
2: No, I haven't seen him since. So that's too funny. I can't believe it. I've never brought that up to him.
0: Well, next time you see him, you really got to talk about that stuff. I mean, that is pretty cool. It's another one of those only in Nashville moments, right? Anyway, we are going to get back to the countdown here along with my co-host Chris Young. We're 29. Here's Riley Green. Think.

0: The latest from Riley Green entering the countdown at number 29, Think As You're Drunk. Chris Young, along as my co-host this week, we talked at the start a little bit about Famous Friends, your new restaurant and bar here in town. But it's not down on Broadway where so many of the other artists have theirs. Yours is kind of not far from the place where you spent a real lot of time.
1: It is right next to Tin Roof on Demumbrian. And there wasn't really like a dedicated sports bar up there. And, you know, just my love for sports, my love for music, and being able to combine those two things. It was really funny when I was talking to my friends when we were getting ready to open this. They're like, so how big's the stage? And I was like, there's not a stage. And they just look at me like sort of like right. with a question mark. And they're like, wait a minute. What? But, yeah, it's something that I've wanted to do for a long time. And this spot just happened to open up. And so spent a lot of time working on it and getting the right people in place to work with on this, and really, really happy that it's there and it's something different for people to go hang out and just hang with their friends.

0: My co-hosts Chris Young and Kane Brown, their number one from 2020, that's Famous Friends. I'm Lon Helton, and coming up, yet another famous friend of my co-host Chris Young. Country Countdown
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0: Alexander Kay, once again at number 28, Straight for the Heart. Chris Young is my Countdown co-host this week, and I think everybody knows your story, that you are from Nashville, born and raised here, and of course, so is Jelly Roll, although I guess the two of you guys grew up very differently.
1: That was an understatement.
0: One was in bars, and one was behind bars.
1: I'd run into him around town and then talked with him before he just, you know, sort of started his meteoric rise and went out, and when he did his first arena thing at Bridgestone, he invited a whole bunch of guests, and he invited me out there. We actually did Famous Friends. I'm like, you don't want to do one of yours? He goes, no, man, I think it'd be cool to do that song. And I was like, all right. But, yeah, he's just had an incredible, incredible run of success. And
0: do you remember when you were first aware of him in town?
1: I knew of him back when he was doing a lot of rap stuff.
0: Mm-hmm.
1: I knew who he was.
0: Right, right.
1: And then somebody was like, oh, yeah, he's making a country record. I was like, I got to hear this. I'm like, dang.
0: Right, right.
1: It's really good. And obviously saying that now is funny because that was years ago that he decided to do all this stuff. And a lot has happened since then. But pretty cool. Pretty cool to see that for somebody.

Jelly Roll and his number one from a couple of years ago, that's Liar. Chris Young is my co-host this week. Getting back to the countdown, we're at 27. Here's Dustin Lynch, Easy to Love.

0: Dunk.
1: Dustin Lynch at number 27, Easy to Love. I'm Lon Helton. Coming up, an historic way to spend the 4th of July with my co-host, Chris Young.
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0: Lainey Wilson and John Mayer up 3 to number 26, Phone Keys Wallet. My co-host this week is Chris Young. Of course, this is 4th of July weekend, the 250th birthday of the USA, and you're actually playing a show in an army base in Hawaii. It's Schofield Barracks. Did you know that that's where George Strait was stationed in 1971?
1: I actually did not know that. I did not know that's where George Strait was stationed.
0: And actually, he was stationed there and played in a band. Well, we'll let George tell it.
2: Here I was married, and I had a kid on the way, and that was what I did. I talked to a friend of mine, and we joined up together, and I ended up at Schofield Barracks in Hawaii.
0: In Hawaii, you became part of what, an army band?
2: I had kind of started teaching myself how to play the guitar and learning a few songs and gotten with a little old band over there that we played a few gigs, and that little gig with that band ended pretty quick. they decided that I didn't sing country enough, so.
0: Well, they fired you?
2: Actually, that's pretty much what happened.
0: What was the name of that band?
2: Maybe it was the Country Kings, I think. Something really groovy like that.
1: Wow. So the King of Country got fired from the Country Kings.
0: That's right. Is that too good?
1: You couldn't make that up if you tried.
0: But he wasn't country enough.
1: Yeah.
0: That's one of my favorite stories.
1: That's so good.
0: That's probably one of my favorites.
1: Yeah, I mean, this is going to be so different from, I think, pretty much any 4th of July show that I've ever played. Mm. You know, I've gotten the honor of playing downtown in Nashville, which is insane.
0: Right, right.
1: Like, those crowds are crazy. Mm-hmm. It's wild looking out there and just seeing a sea of people. But, you know, being able to do something for the military on the 4th of July, on this 4th of July especially, is just going to be incredibly, incredibly special.
0: Well, if you see anybody old there, ask them if they were there when George Strait was there.
1: See, now I'm going to be on a hunt.
0: Right.
1: Hey, were you here in 71?
0: Feel free to use that story on stage.
1: I will.
0: I just thought that's just the best. It really is.
1: Yeah.
0: And we are going to get back to the charts here. We're 25. Here's Graylin James, Water at a Wedding.
3: Well, I didn't want to show up, but our families go way back. So when you said your vows, that's exactly where I said, thank God for open bars, 'cause watching all this ain't easy. In the middle of

0: Waylon James up a couple to number 25, Water at a Wedding. We're counting them down here with Chris Young. Up next, a buddy of yours, John Party.
1: John Party is one of the most fun people I've ever been on stage with. Me and John played a Christmas show one time, and I was playing On On, and he got up and started dancing while I was playing On On. Acoustic. He's just having the best time of his life. But he's incredible, great artist. I think he that's just genuinely him. And he's just a good guy to be around.
0: Yeah, and a fun guy to be around as well. We're talking about John Party, who's next at number 24 with Boots Off.

0: 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I'm Lon Helton, and coming up, we're going to take a trip to the new Nashville Sports Bar that's owned by my co-host, Chris Young.
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0: say so.
1: Dan and Shay once again at number 23 with Say So. Chris Young is my co-host this week, and last time you were here, we talked about your new album at the time, I Didn't Come Here to Leave. Since then, you've released this deluxe version, three new songs, a couple of which are collaborations.
2: Mm-hmm.
1: One with Breelyn, who I know, mm-hmm. love Breelyn, but I don't know Shaylin.
2: Yeah, she's new, somebody that I've written quite a few times with. Same thing with Breelyn, actually. First of all, I didn't have any collabs on my album prior to doing this deluxe.
1: Right.
2: So there's a song that a buddy of mine wrote called Wedding Band.
1: And I'll get to that in a minute because love this song.
2: Then obviously one of us with Shaylin, which is the mm-hmm. sort of two sides of a coin of a breakup mm-hmm. relationship thing. I love that song. And then the song with Breelyn, we actually wrote like 5 years ago.
1: Really?
2: Yeah. And it was like, okay, it's going to be on this album that didn't end up on that album. It was like, okay, well, it's going to be on this album that didn't end up on that one. And I was like, we're cutting this song because too many people, when I play them this song, they're like, where's this? And mm-hmm. I'm like, maybe I'm just missing it because I'm too close to it. And I played it for everybody in a session and they were like, oh, hell yeah. Why are you not doing this one?
1: You should mention If You're Lucky.
2: Yeah, it's If You're Lucky is the name of the song. Thank you. But it's just very funny because both of us are very different artistically, but mm-hmm. it just works, and he's such a great singer and such a great guy. So
1: he really is. I like him a lot. And we're talking about Breelyn, who has a collaboration on the new deluxe version of Chris Young's album, I Didn't Come Here to Leave. That's available right now. As we get back to the countdown, speaking of collaborations, we're 22, Lauren Elena and Chase Matthew, All My Exes.

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1: Happy 4th of July weekend. I'm Chris Young, joining Lon Helton. 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

0: Still a lefty, up 4 to number 21 with Boston. Chris Young is this week's Countdown co-host, and up next is the latest from Low Cash. I know they're friends of yours. Just wondered if you've seen or maybe talked to the guys lately.
1: Yeah, I ran into Chris and Preston not too long ago doing a radio event downtown. I've had those guys open for me on tour. I've actually known Chris longer than I've known Preston, but I knew Chris when I was a teenager. So I've known him for a long time. When he was giving, I'm sure he's going to hate me for this, but when he was giving dance lessons at the Wild Horse.
0: Right, right.
1: When that was...
0: Right. They were both DJs there, I think.
1: Yeah, but they're both fantastic guys, and I've got quite a bit of history with them. I even did a cruise with them. I did a country cruise with them one time.
0: Yeah, and of course we are talking about Low Cash. They're at number 20, Wrong Hearts.

0: Action number 20, Wrong Hearts. We're counting down the hits with Chris Young. And a bit ago, we were talking about your new Nashville sports bar called Famous Friends. And it had a celebrity opening last week. Among the folks there I saw were Mitchell Tenpenny and his wife, Megan Patrick.
1: Yeah, that was on Monday. And we had a bunch of friends and artists and people come through. Mm-hmm. And Mitchell and his beautiful wife were both there. So it was really cool to see both of them. I didn't know how she'd feel. I was like, I don't know if you want to come to deal with all this stuff. How you're feeling, how you're doing.
0: Well, that's because she is going to have a baby. They are going to have a baby. Technically, she is.
1: Yeah. They are both going to have a baby, but she's the one having a baby.
0: She's the one.
1: Before we annoy one of the female listeners out there.
0: 55% of America before we make them mad. It's just really a great time in their lives.
1: Well, Megan is actually the only reason that me and Mitchell had a number one together.
0: At the end of a bar?
1: Yeah. So we wrote it. He sang a version of it. And then I was hanging out with him, and I was like on the fence of whether or not I was going to ask him or not. And I went up to Megan, and I'm like, I got to ask you a question. Do you think he is going to go for this, or is this going to be annoying if I'm asking him to do this? She was like, go ask him right now.
0: Oh, really? Yeah.
1: So I did. And we were on a rooftop in Nashville, all hanging out. And I know he is over the moon about her being pregnant.
0: About being a dad,
1: Being a dad, and I'm so happy for both of them.

My co-host Chris Young and his number one with Mitchell Tenpenny about 5 years ago at the end of a bar. And speaking of bars, we'll talk more about Chris's new Famous Friends bar in just a little bit. Right now, though, at 19, here's Zach John King, Get to Drinkin'.

0: Zach John King up a couple to number 19, Get to Drinkin'. I'm Lon Helton, and coming up, a new artist who has gotten the attention of my co-host, Chris Young. Country Countdown
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0: Zach Top of A Couple, number 18, South of Sanity. We're counting them down here with my co-host Chris Young, and before we leave him, you wanted to talk about Zach?
1: Yeah, Zach Top, he's just one of those artists. Obviously, I'm a huge fan of his sound. You know, a lot of that's him. We played, I think, one acoustic show together, and it was really funny because he is an insane guitar player. And he was going first, and I was like, oh, this is really cool, because I haven't actually gotten to see him live anywhere. And he starts, and his guitar is massively out of tune. And I'm like, you can see him trying to actively tune it and just talk over it. And just I think Low Cash was on that show, too. But no, he's just such an incredible singer and, vocalist. I mean, he's just great.
0: Really, really a great young guy, too. And you're right. What a talent. And we're talking about Zach Top, who was there at 18. As Chris Young and I head on the countdown to 17, it's Luke Ryan, Country, and She Knows It.

0: Luke Bryan up one at number 17, country, and she knows it. Chris Young is along as my co-host this week. And hey, before we get too far, I want to ask you about this because I saw that there was, a little excitement for you on a recent flight.
1: Oh yeah, that was, not the thing you want to hear. So I was on a smaller plane circling the airport. And I'm like, we should have been on the ground about 30 minutes ago. And about that time, one of the guys turns around and, he goes, so our brakes don't work. He's like, we've got an emergency brake that should let us stop, but we've got the longest runway on the airport. And if you look down and you see fire trucks and ambulances, just don't be concerned. We know what's going on.
0: See fire trucks, don't be concerned.
1: No, they were lined up all the way down the runway. They were ready for something to happen. So I was like, it doesn't sound like a brush, because I've had many, many times in my life, unfortunately, where it's been a legitimate, like, brush with y'all doing the posthumous record of me. But it was also not a great feeling. I was very happy to be on the ground.
0: Oh, I would guess so. I can't even imagine that. It has to be just an incredibly scary moment. And along with Chris Young, we are going to get back to the countdown. We're at 16. It's Riley Green, Change My Mind.

0: Riley Green's recent number one, number 16 this week, Change My Mind. I'm Lon Helton, and coming up, we're going to find out what's on the menu at the new bar that belongs to my co-host, Chris Young. Country Countdown USA.
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0: Hardy, along with Eric Church, Morgan Wallen, and Tim McGraw. They're up one at number 15 with MacArthur. Chris Young is my co-host this week. We've been talking about your new bar and restaurant called Famous Friends here in Nashville. But I want to get to the important stuff here. I want to talk about the menu. First of all, did you have much of a hand in the menu? And what are some of the names of the dishes?
1: We did the dishes.
0: Well, I don't know what else to call them. unless you have a different name for every burger, I don't know.
1: No, we didn't do a different name for every burger. But it is, I feel bad even calling it this because I love everything that's on the menu. But it's upscale bar food. There's a couple things people won't expect. There's fried olives on there. You don't like salt, obviously. This is not going to be your speed. Yet maybe you want one of the chicken salads or a mini corn dog. I don't know.
0: Do I look like a salad guy to you?
1: Well, I can tell you what you're probably going to love. They're like, we want to do this hot dog. It's a half-pound hot dog. And it's got Philly cheesesteak toppings on it.
0: Oh, wow. I was hoping you were going to say that it was like a Chicago dog.
1: You can do a Chicago dog. You can do a Chicago dog. We've got all the ingredients for that one. All right. I'm not trying to... I've still got love for Chicago and Philly.
0: And did you know that in the city limits of Chicago, it's illegal to put ketchup on a hot dog?
1: I don't think you should ever put ketchup on a hot dog.
0: On that, my friend, we do agree. But hang on to that, because I want to come back and talk some more about the menu at Famous Friends. We'll do that after we get number 14 in the countdown. Here's John Morgan, Kid Again. We

0: John Morgan up one at number 14 with Kid Again. Chris Young, this week's Countdown co-host. We've been talking about the menu at your new sports bar and restaurant called Famous Friends here in Nashville. So what else you guys got?
1: We've got an espresso machine for the espresso martinis. If ladies come in there, we've got some mocktails and some non-alcoholic stuff for people if they want to come in there and just hang out but they don't drink. So it's a little bit of everything. And I will say, my chef's husband and wife, Erica, comes up to me at the very end of the first meeting together when we decided we were going to work together. And she goes, "I know you said no dessert, but I really think you got to have something." I was like, "Okay, what do you want to do?" And she said this in like the sweetest way possible. "I do a really, really good cobbler." And I was like, "I tell you what, we will do whatever you want." And how she framed it was what made it so funny. Because she looked at me and she goes, "Honey," she goes, "once a month, a woman is going to need something sweet." I was like, "So the yes, ma'am, I will listen to you." So it's Bar's Music City Peach Cobbler.
0: I think you're a very smart man to listen to her, and I will try that peach cobbler. Getting back to the countdown with my co-host Chris Young. We're at 13. Here's Taylor Swift. I knew it. I knew you.

0: Taylor Swift moving up four to number 13. I knew it. I knew you. I'm Lon Helton, and coming up, my co-host Chris Young does a show for the military on the 4th of July. Country Countdown
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1: FYI, for your information. 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
2: Yes, you get ice cream. So there is admission that includes, your admission includes, well, A, train rides, which is awesome. And then B, it includes all of the ice cream that you can want. So we have ice cream sundae stations where they can make ice cream sundaes. We have like frozen treats that we will have like push pops or things like that. Hopefully we can get a sponsor like we did last year with dryers and get some lovely frozen treats. We'll have root bear floats that you can get over by our bear pavilion. And then throughout the event, our animals are also going to be receiving their very own frozen treats. So guests will be able to watch them enjoy their favorite treats, and it's going to be a great time for families.
1: The event is Friday, August 15th from 5 to 7:30 p.m. And for tickets and for more information, visit calmzoo.org. And this has been For Your Information.
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0: George Burge and Luke Bryan up one to number 12. That is Ride, Ride, Ride. We're counting them down here with Chris Young. And hey, I do have one more question about your famous friend's sports bar and restaurant here in Nashville. Do you have a golden tea there?
1: There is no golden tea in there.
0: How can there be no golden tea in there?
1: I know. No,
0: sorry
1: games
0: to
1: at
0: disappoint
1: all?
0: You. No games at all?
1: No.
0: Well, it's not me. You're the golden tea guy. You're the guy who has a travel case made for your golden tea game to take
1: out
0: the road.
1: That is true.
0: So, no games at all? Just watch sports on TV.
1: Watch sports, hang with your friends. If there's not sports on, we'll have maybe something else going on up there. We've got a couple different themed nights as far as like what's going on that we'll sort of play into.
0: Yeah.
1: Maybe possibly a night for the ladies to come in and watch, you know, quote unquote, spill the tea TV kind of stuff. I think that encompasses a lot. If you're a girl, you'll know what I'm talking about. We're just going to have fun with it.
0: I'm sure, and I'm going to find out firsthand in just a couple of days when I make my first trip over there for lunch. We're talking about Famous Friends, which is the new sports bar and restaurant owned by my co-host Chris Young. As we get back to the countdown here, we're at number 11. Here's Kenny Chesney and Carry On.

0: who can't make it to Music Row every week, Von Helton can. 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
1: Happy 4th of July weekend. I'm Chris Young, joining Lon Helton. Bailey Zimmerman is next at number 10, Chevy Silverado.

0: Bailey Zimmerman up one to number 10, Chevy Silverado. Chris Young is this week's Countdown co-host, and up next is a buddy of yours, Kane Brown. But you were telling me that you have not had a chance to chat with him since his golf ball incident.
1: I think I talked to him the day before, and somebody says, "Did you hear about Kane?" And I'm like, "What about him?" I was like, "I just talked to him yesterday." Mm-hmm. They're like, "He got hit in the head with a golf ball." I'm like, "Like on the golf course, or like somebody just threw a golf ball at him? Like, what happened here?" And I still don't have all the information about that. I'm going to ask him what the heck happened. But yeah, he got hit really hard.
0: Yeah, like he was close. It wasn't like off in the distance, like he was in the middle of a fairway and somebody hit into him. It was very close. Some kind of real bad accident. I don't. Did you see the pictures? His ear was like almost cut in half.
1: Yeah,
0: he's actually very, very lucky. I think
1: I've had a lot of stitches over the years. Unfortunately,
0: we could do an hour of the show on your accident proneness. Is that it?
1: We probably could, but I'm glad he's all right, and I completely understand him being like, "Yeah, sorry, I got 21 stitches in my ear and a concussion. I probably shouldn't play a show."
2: That's probably a good idea. Sure,
0: yeah, I would think so. We are talking about Kane Brown. He's next to number 9 with Woman.

0: Kane Brown up one at number nine with Woman. Chris Young is my countdown co-host this week. As we've been talking, you have been playing a few dates at military bases, including one recently at Fort Bliss down in El Paso. But you're playing a show this weekend in an Army base in Hawaii. And just kind of wondered about playing for military crowds.
1: You know, I feel like the Hawaii one's going to be a little bit different because it is on the 4th of July.
0: And the 250th birthday
1: of
0: America.
1: But that was part of their celebration for the 250th in Fort Bliss in El Paso. But actually being on the day, military crowds are awesome.
0: I mean,
1: they're just there to have a good time. They appreciate it. You know, some of the stories that I tell about over the years being able to go, and whether it was in the States or whether it was out of the country. I've traveled a lot. I've sat on the board of two different organizations that were nonprofits for the military for entertainment, taking people over there to see them, and me being one of those people a lot of times, getting to work with the Charlie Daniels Foundation for Veterans here. It's amazing because you're really just trying to play for them, make them happy, and be like, thank you for what you do. And before you can say thank you, they're trying to thank you first, and it's just very awkward because you're like, no.
0: Right.
1: I'm up here with a guitar going, you know, you're up there doing stuff that allows me to play guitar and be able to have the job that I have.

Toby Keith with his number one from 2002, courtesy of the Red, White, and Blue. Chris Young is my co-host as we get back to this week's countdown at number eight. Here's Luke Combs, Be By You.

0: Luke Combs up one and number eight, Be By You. I'm Lon Helton, and coming up, we're going to get the story behind I Didn't Come Here to Leave. That's the brand new single from my co-host, Chris Young.
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0: Corey Kent and Coe Wetzel up one to number seven. That's Rocky Mountain Low. We're counting down hits with my co-host Chris Young. We mentioned earlier that you just released a deluxe version of your album, I Didn't Come Here to Leave. You had a few people come over to a little private place, and you played the album for everybody and kind of talked through some of the songs, and I was honored to be there. Thank you. And you told the story about I Didn't Come Here to Leave.
1: Yeah. So I Didn't Come Here to Leave legitimately got started because the night before I was waiting for traffic to die down, and I ran into Dallas Davidson, who's one of the co-writers on this. So I'm sitting there, I'm talking with Dallas, I'm hanging out, and I was like, all right, it's 6 o'clock, I'm gonna grab an Uber home. I gotta let my dog out. He's a 115-pound German Shepherd, but he doesn't have opposable thumbs. He can do pretty much everything else, but I was like, I need to go feed him. I was like, you need to ride anywhere? Do you want me to drop you off somewhere else? You gonna hang here? He goes, oh man, I didn't come here to leave. I was like, Dallas, dude. I was like, put that down on your phone. He goes, what? And I repeated it to him. He goes, oh, that's good. It was one of those where we wrote it in like 45 minutes.
0: Wow.
1: And it's a feel-good song. Like, that's all it is. It's just a good time in song form.
0: Well, here it is. My co-host, Chris Young. I Didn't Come Here to Leave.

the latest from my co-host Chris Young. I didn't come here to leave. We're going to talk some more about his new deluxe album in just a little bit. Right now, though, at number six, here's Megan Maroney and Beautiful Things.

0: Megan Maroney at number 6, Beautiful Things.
1: I'm Chris Young, helping Lon help. Coming up, Lon and I will have the week's top 5.
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0: Ella Langley and Morgan Wallen up a couple to number five, I Can't Love You Anymore. We're counting down the hits here with Chris Young, and you just released this deluxe version of your album, I Didn't Come Here to Leave. And we talked earlier that there are three new songs on this deluxe version, including two collaborations. But I got to tell you, of the three new songs, the one that I really, really love is a song called Wedding Band. I mean, first of all, just such a great play on words.
1: It's the juxtaposition of, like, the back and forth of two completely different things. Mm-hmm. And when you listen to this song, this is a very sad song.
0: It's not going to be played at any weddings.
1: The guy's singing it. So that's what's funny is I actually had someone who had not listened to the song yet, and they were doing an interview with me, and they go, Wedding Band, oh, you got something to tell us, Mr. Young? And I'm you haven't listened to this yet, have you? And he's like, no. And I was like, you should probably go listen to it before you start reading into it. It's not what you think.
0: We should outline for people who haven't heard it yet so they can go listen to it. But it's really about the guy. He loves her now, but I loved her first.
1: It's basically the friend that never got up enough.
0: Nerve.
1: Yeah, I was going to say a different word.
0: No, I know. I saw that coming, so I thought I'd hit it off.
1: I was trying in my... I was like, oh, what should I say instead of that? The friend that never told the other friend that he was in love with her, and he was always the guy playing guitar at parties and stuff, and so she's getting married. She asked him to play at the wedding.
0: Yeah.
1: So he's having to play the first dance and, like, watch them be together. He's like, this just sucks. It's because we're both leaving with a wedding band. It's like he's getting up with the actual band to leave, and she's getting married.
0: Yeah, I just love that. The two different meanings of wedding band, right? We are talking about the song Wedding Band that you'll find on Chris Young's new album, I Didn't Come Here to Leave, which is available right now. Talking about the deluxe version, of course. As we get back to the countdown, we are at number four. Here's Morgan Wallen

Morgan Wallen at number four with Don't We. Chris Young is this week's Countdown co-host, and up next at number three is Jason Aldean, who is going to be next week's co-host. We'll catch up on his very busy summer that includes a stadium tour, along with his good buddy Luke Bryan. We'll also find out the story behind this song at number three. Again, it's Jason Aldean, and Don't Tell on Me.

0: Jason Aldean again at number three, Don't Tell on Me.
1: I'm Chris Young, helping Lon Helton. Coming up, Lon and I will have the number one song in the USA.
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0: Look, moving on.
1: Josh Ross, once again at number two, Hate How You Look. Chris Young is this week's Countdown co-host. And before we get to number one, I was looking at your schedule and saw some interesting dates, including a couple nights at the iconic Billy Bob's in Fort Worth.
2: Yeah. I've been doing that for a couple years now, and it's just a lot of fun for us. You know, it's sort of one of those places that I love the history of that building. And, you know, getting to play there two nights in a row and have a whole bunch of people there. And it's just a different vibe. Like, Billy Bob's is a totally different vibe than anywhere else in the country. And, you know, it's down in Fort Worth. I normally end up having some of the Cowboys players roll through.
1: Yeah, right.
2: And it's just a lot of fun.
1: Of course, those shows are coming up in September. And if folks want to see all the dates that you're playing, they can go to chrisyoungcountry.com. As we get on to the number one song in the USA for the second week, it's Ella Langley and Be Her.

0: Ella Langley, her second week at number one, Be Her. And there they are, the top 30 country hits in the USA is compiled by Country Air Check. We've been counting them down here with Chris Young, and I know you're busy this summer, and you got some dates where folks can come and see you.
1: Yeah, we're going to be all over Central Point, Oregon on July 16th, Costa Mesa, California on the 18th, Farmington, Pennsylvania on August 7th, Columbus, Ohio on the 8th, Lexington, Kentucky on the 13th, Bowling Green, Kentucky on the 14th.
0: Home of the Corvette.
1: Yes, I just wearing a Corvette shirt, yeah, so we got to make a nod there. Galva, Illinois on the 15th, and Orlando, Florida on the 23rd.
0: Current single, I Didn't Come Here to Leave. Best luck with that. As always, thanks for helping me count down the hits, man. Always great to see you.
1: Anytime.

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Bakersfield's best country, KUZZ, Florida, Georgia line with This Is How We Roll, and this is how we roll around here at KUZZ as well. We love to keep you loaded with all your favorite country hits, and hopefully you have recovered from last night. Me, well, definitely did not get as much sleep as I wanted. It kind of sounded like World War III in my neighborhood, which I'm sure it sounded like that in yours as well. But regardless, happy 250th birthday, America. It is still a holiday weekend. Hopefully you are having a great one, whether you're coming back into town, whatever it is, hanging out by the pool again, whatever it is, just take us with you wherever you go. We are here to play your favorites. And in fact, we've got a lot of your favorites on the way. Corey Kent around the corner. George Burge as well. Ella Langley and Morgan Wallen. We got some Zach Brown Band. But I got to tell you right now, we're going to give you a little bit of Miss Taylor Swift, her latest I Knew I Knew You, Miss Newlywed that she is. It's been all over the social media. I'm sure you've seen it all. Beautiful.

Bakersfield's Best Country KUZZ. That is George Burge with Mind on You. I'm Allie Taylor. Coming up, I'm going to tell you about all the great good concerts coming up that you will definitely want to mark down on your calendars. But first, it's Mr. Corey Kent with Empty Words on KUZZ.

0: Bakersfield's best country. That is Corey Kent, his latest with Empty Words. And speaking about Corey Kent, his new album is set to release September 25th called Heartland Rock and Roll, featuring that song as well. So that's a really good song. I love those words. Well, make sure you get your calendars out, whether it be your phone, whether it be your daily planner. Like me, I'm old school. I like to write things down. We've got Midland, who is playing here in Bakersfield at the Dignity Health Theater on July 16th. And Gavin Adcock is playing on August 14th. You can grab those tickets at axs.com. And then also, tickets are still available for Eric Church, Old Dominion, and Willie Nelson shows at the California Mid-State Fair. 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And, of course, keep listening for more concert news and to win tickets right here on KUZZ.
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Country KUZZ, that is Blake Shelton with Austin, and that was his very first debut song released back in 2001. In fact, it stayed number one on the Billboard Hot Country Songs charts for 5 weeks. That song right there, one of my favorites by him, and of course, made me love him. I've been a fan ever since. Make sure you stick around. We've got more of your favorites on the way. Shane Prophet, Tim McGraw, Cole Swindell, but first, oh, I love it. It's Kane Brown with A Woman on KUZZ.

McGraw, Don't Take the Girl. I'm Allie Taylor, and make sure you are locked in tomorrow morning starting at 7:30 with Brent. Ness is on vacation all next week, so Brent will have the $1,000 question for you again at 7:30 a.m. for your chance at $1,000. Here's Shane Proffitt, Long Live Country. 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

0: Bakersfield's best country. That is Brett Young, one of my favorites by him, in case you didn't know. I'm Allie Taylor reminding you to head on over to KUZZ.com because you could win some super cool prizes. In fact, you could win tickets for Midland on July 16th here in Bakersfield, here at the Dignity Health Theater. Also tickets for Luke Bryan August 15th at the Long Beach Amphitheater. And then also you could win tickets to see Stella Lefty on November 2nd at the Fonda Theaters in L.A., along with some other great shows. But you got to log on, guys. All right, you can do it today for free at KUZZ.com.
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4: 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And this has been For Your Information.
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0: 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Well, yes, it is already warming up out there. Our expected high today going to be 98, mostly sunny. Overnight low 70. Your back to work week, upper 90s, but triple digits by Thursday and going on through next weekend. Currently it's 87 as we kick off another hour of Bakersfield's Best Country only on KUZZ. Here is Kenny Chesney, his latest with Carry On.

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Bakersfield's Best Country KUZZ. That is Jason Aldean with Johnny Cash. We've got Toby Keith around the corner, but first, a girl who is staying on the charts these days. This girl, she's awesome. Right now, she is number one on a Country Countdown USA with Lon Helton with her song Be Her. But here she is with Choosing Texas on KUZZ.

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0: That's Morgan Wallen with Don't We? I'm Allie Taylor on your Sunday morning. Thanks for tuning in and hanging out with me. And yes, happy 4th of July weekend. It is still going on, I'm sure. Remember, guys, do not call 911 for any reporting of, you know, fireworks, illegal fireworks, that kind of thing. But you can call 661-868-6070. And also you can report it online at youlightitweriteit.com. And don't forget, if you are caught, $1,000 fine. Just thought I'd throw that out there to you as well. Well, I also wanted to remind you too, the $1,000 minute returns 7:30 a.m. tomorrow morning with Brent. Ness will be on vacation all week, but Brent will make sure that he has it going for you at 7:30 a.m. where you could win $1,000. And actually our only winners have been Virginia Cantu and Adam Bailey. So, you can be like them as well. You just got to tune in again at 7:30 a.m. starting tomorrow. Flatland Calvary around the corner, George Strait as well. But first, it's Gary Allen. Every storm runs out of rain on KUZZ.
1: Well, so you're standing in the middle of the thunder and lightning.

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0: Bakersfield's best country, KUZZ. That is Kip Moore with Something About a Truck. He is still one of my favorites, and I love that song. 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
0: 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We are definitely warming up out there. Our expected high today is 98 and mostly sunny, and we're almost there. Overnight low 70. You're back to work week, upper 90s and triple digits by Tuesday and through next weekend. So, yeah, it's going to be a warm one, guys. Currently it's 91 as we kick off another hour of Bakersfield's Best Country, only on KUZZ. Here is Zach Topp with I'd Never Lie.

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1: 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I'll see you Monday on KUZZ.

Bakersfield's the best country. That is Bailey Zimmerman with Chevy Silverado. I'm Allie Taylor. We've kicked off your 11 o'clock hour on your Sunday. Thanks for tuning in. Later on, we've got some Justin Moore coming up. But first, it's Mr. Jason Aldean with My Kind of Party on KZZ.

Justin Moore. This is My Dirt. It's 11:15 on your Sunday morning. Thank you for tuning in and hanging out. Here is Mr. Zach John King, part of our class of 2026. Get to drinking on KUZZ.

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And do not forget, we give you all your favorite throwbacks every Saturday night from 6 p.m. till midnight with your 90s Saturday night. And we've got Tim McGraw around the corner, Dierks Bentley as well. But first, it's Chase Matthew holding it down on KUZZ.

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Think as you drunk? I'm Allie Taylor on your Sunday morning. 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

0: Alexandra Kay, straight for the heart, part of our class of 2026. I'm Allie Taylor, so happy to be hanging out with you, and wanted to remind you that there's some really, really good concerts coming up that you need to make sure you mark down on your calendar. 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There we go. 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But make sure you keep listening for more concert news and to win tickets right here on KUZZ.
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0: 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Our expected high today is 98, mostly sunny, and we are almost there. Overnight low 70, you're back to work week, upper 90s and triple digits by Tuesday going on into next weekend. Currently it's 93. I'm Allie Taylor. That is a wrap for me. Enjoy the rest of your 4th of July weekend. But

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Bakersfield's Best Country, KUZZ. Good afternoon. I'm Tammy J. Thanks for hanging out with me on this beautiful Sunday. It's going to be warm, but that's okay. It's Bakersfield. We're used to it, right? All right. Stella Lefty is going to be in Paso Robles next month. I bet you that's going to be a great concert. Not too far away. It could be a good road trip to check her out. Here she is with Boston.

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Bakersfield's Best Country, KUZZ, Brad Paisley. Him and his wife, Kimberly, looked so gorgeous when they were getting ready for Travis and Taylor's wedding on Friday. Loved Kimberly's dress, purple and flowery. Oh, so pretty. Here's Corey Kent and Go Wetzel.

Bakersfield's Best Country, KUZZ, Tucker Wentmore. I'm Tammy J. Thanks for joining me. This is a powerful song by Dan and Shay. If you need somebody, please reach out. There are so many people that want to help, so many people that love you.

Bakersfield's Best Country, KUZZ, Luke Combs, Sleepless in a Hotel Room. I'm Tammy J. Thanks for hanging out. Today is Shohei Ohtani's birthday, you know, from the Dodgers. He turns 32 today. So happy birthday to him. I bet you he's celebrating big. Here's Rodney Atkins.

you can to an Adam Bailey Beat the Clock and won $1,000. Your chance comes Monday morning on $1,000 Minute with Brent and

and Tammy J here with you. Today is National Graham Cracker Day, so go get some stuff, make some s'mores. You can make them in the microwave even if you don't have a barbecue. That sounds really good right now. Here's Ella Langley and Morgan Wallen.

0: talk and text. And there was Trisha and Travis in tight perms.
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Hills Best Country, KUZZ, John Michael Montgomery. I'm Tammy J. Thanks for hanging out. Don't forget about $1,000 Minute tomorrow morning with Brent, 7:30. Here's Jackson Dean.

0: Nelson. I'm Tammy J. Happy Sunday afternoon. Thanks for joining me. And remember, no matter where you go this summer, no matter where you find yourself, even if there are no radios around, you will still have us nearby because there are a lot of ways to listen to KUZZ, even when you're not near a radio. 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
0: 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Today's high 98, low tonight of 71. Tomorrow's high 99 and going to be about that same all week. It's going to be a warm one. Remember that water. Remember that sunscreen. Currently in beautiful Bakersfield, it is 94 degrees. And we are going to kick off another hour of Bakersfield's Best Country with Zach Topp.

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Bakersfield's best country, KUZZ, Jake Owen. I'm Tammy J. Happy afternoon. Glad to have you here. Here's John Morgan.

0: Bakersfield's best country, KUZZ, John Morgan. I'm Tammy J. Thanks for making us part of your day. And let me tell you, we have some really great concerts coming up. If you haven't gotten your tickets yet, you better get them before all the good ones are gone. We've got Midland playing the Dignity Health Theater on July 16th. And then also Gavin Adcock is playing on August 14th, also at the Dignity Health Theater. You can get tickets for both of those shows now at AXS.com. And then we still have tickets available for Eric Church, Old Dominion, and Willie Nelson over at the California Mid-State Fair. 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That would be really, really fun. I have not had a chance to make it over to the Mid-State Fair yet, but one of these days I am going to go. I swear, I promise. And make sure to keep listening because you know we're going to let you know. We're going to get all those details for the fair concerts coming up. I am so excited. I know it's still a ways away, but I am so excited for fair food and this all the fun that we're going to have and getting to meet all the great listeners. So make sure to keep it here on KUZZ.
1: Last week, there was a Paul Sheldon sighting. 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Granddad's asking, hey, where'd Paul go? 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But when push comes to shove and the day is done, we know it's covered, so it's all in fun. 'Cause there's Christine, Kelly, and Lynn. Over the years, so many have said it. The guy's a genius. Gotta give the man credit. He put it together way back then. Brought along those three Medicare pros, who of course by now everyone knows, are Christine, Kelly, and Lynn.
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I'm Tammy J, hanging out with you. We've got David Lee Murphy. Everything's gonna be alright.

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June 27th was his last concert. Now he can enjoy his family and his new grandchildren and just enjoy life. Here's Corey Kent.

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I'm Tammy J. Lainey Wilson's new song, Phone Keys Wallet You. There's a social media video showing her new husband the hand motions that go with the chorus. It's so cute.

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1: 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Today's high 98, low tonight of 71, high tomorrow of 99, and much the same all week long. So make sure to remember that water, wear that sunscreen, and stay in the shade or inside as much as you can. Currently in beautiful Bakersfield, it is 95 degrees, and we're going to kick off another hour of Bakersfield's Best Country with Thomas Rhett.

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1: 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I'll see you Monday on KUZZ.

Bakersfield's Best Country, KUZZ. Tammy J here with you as you clean up from all the festivities of last night. Here's George Bird and Luke Bryan. Ride, ride, ride.

John Anderson. I'm Tammy Day. You know, Netflix is coming out with their reimagination of the Little House on the Prairie series. It'll be out this week, July 9th. Seems like it's going to focus maybe more on like a historical side of it. So we'll watch it this week and see what we think.

Bakersfield's Best Country, KUZZ. Yesterday was the Nathan's Hot Dog Eating Contest, and Joey Chestnut won again for 66 hot dogs and buns in 10 minutes. And that's not even the record. His record is 76 hot dogs and buns. If you're

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not seen Toy Story 5 yet. I'm probably going to have to wait until it comes out on streaming. Superhero movies take precedence in our house, and my husband wants to go see the new Spider-Man. Here's Justin Moore.

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0: Nashville's Best Country, KUZZ, Lauren Elena and Chase Matthew. I'm Tammy Day. Happy Sunday afternoon. Hope you are recovering well from the festivities of last night. I didn't get a whole lot of sleep left here, you know, at midnight, and those fireworks were still going off about 2, 2:30, so I think I finally fell asleep sometime around then. All right, and you know, there are a lot of ways to listen to us, no matter where you find yourself this summer or next weekend, wherever you might go, you can always have us with you, because there are lots of different ways you can listen to KUZZ. 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
0: 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Today's high going to get up to 98 degrees, low tonight is 71. Tomorrow's high 99 and much the same this week. So hydrate, hydrate, hydrate and bring that sunscreen with you. Stay in the shade, stay inside, do what you can, be careful. Currently in beautiful Bakersfield, it is 96 degrees, and we are going to kick off another hour of Bakersfield's Best Country with Bailey Zimmerman.

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1: 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I'll see you Monday on KUZZ.

Bakersfield's Best Country, KUZZ. Today is National Graham Cracker Day. Go get some stuff, make some s'mores. You can always melt things in the microwave if you don't have a barbecue or a fire to use. Here's Kenny Chesney's new one, Carry On.

hope you're having a great Sunday afternoon. All right, Netflix is coming out with their own reimagination of Little House on the Prairie on July 9th. It kind of seems like it's going to be like more historical, more backstory. So we're going to watch it this week and then come back next weekend and we'll talk about it. Here's Jason Aldean.

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0: Bakersfield's Best Country, KUZZ. Blake and Gwen celebrated their fifth wedding anniversary on the 3rd. Congrats to them. Here he is with Let Him Anyway.
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Now you're talking. Happy birthday to Bakersfield's best country, KUZZ.

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Bakersfield's Best Country, KUZZ, Tim McGraw. I'm Tammy J. Thanks for hanging out with me on this Sunday afternoon. Hope you're having a good one. Make sure to remember, do not call 911 to report illegal fireworks. Leave that open just for emergencies. Here's Corey Kent and Co. Wetzel.

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Here's Parker McCollum, Killing Me.

0: Country KUZZ, Thomas Rhett. I'm Tammy J. Thanks for hanging out with me today. You know, we have a fantastic website, KUZZ.com. It was newly redesigned a couple months ago, and it looks fantastic. And the best part of it is you can go on there and win some really great prizes. Right now, we have tickets to the biggest concerts. We've got tickets for Midland on July 16th at the Dignity Health Theater. We also have tickets for Luke Bryan. August 15th at the Long Beach Amphitheater. That sounds like a good show. And we also have on there tickets for Stella Lefty on November 2nd at the Fonda Theater. And there might be a few other little surprise gifts on there. There are lots of things to win on there, so make sure to check it out. 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
0: 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Today's high 98 degrees, low tonight is 71, high tomorrow 99, and this week is going to be very, very warm. So remember to hydrate, wear that sunscreen, and stay in the shade and inside as much as you can. I want you to stick around. I'm Tammy J, and that is my time. Make sure to stick around for Ken Richards. He's going to take you into this evening, and I'm going to leave you with this quote from C.S. Lewis. You are never too old to set another goal or dream a new dream, and take it from me, it is true. And we're going to kick off another hour of Bakersfield's Best Country with Brendan Lake and Cody Johnson.

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It is Bakersfield's Best Country, KUZZ, in the afternoon with Ken Richards. And do you remember when we had our 200th birthday celebration? I think it was in elementary school. Where were you? Happy 250th to the United States of America from KUZZ.

0: Howdy, this is Cole Goodwin, the new On the Rise artist on KUZZ, and here is my new song, Howdy. 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

as artists, someone we think is going to just do massive things. That is Cole Goodwin. He's been doing massive things all through the Southeast. So when you're from Georgia, you just kind of go with the flow down there. It's KUZZ, Bakersfield's best country. Hope you are staying cool. 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

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It's KUZZ, Bakersfield's Best Country. And Zach John King started out on TikTok like many new artists do. And he was part of our class of 26. Let's get to drinking.

0: That is Zach John King at KUZZ Bakersfield's Best Country. No drinking and driving, though, but get to drinking. Hope your afternoon is going well. It's Ken Richards on your radio. Staying cool using the boss's air conditioning this afternoon. And we are putting on some of the biggest shows of 2026 this summer. Midland is coming to the Dignity Health Theater on July 16th. And Gavin Adock is playing on August the 14th. 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And then we've got tickets for Eric Church, Old Dominion, and Willie Nelson. Those shows are at the Mid-State Fair. 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

you some love on this 4th of July weekend. Some people have told me that they are off tomorrow, some organizations and companies. That's cool. Still a three-day weekend. We'll say it's going to continue. Love this guy since I met him, Shane Prophet. Long live country. Amen. At KUZZ.

0: Bakersfield's Best Country, KUZZ in the afternoon. Thanks for taking us along with you. We're going to put you on the horseback. Here's Chris Stapleton. Sorry, Cody Johnson. Sorry about that. I was thinking Chris.
1: He's a ranch hand in a pinch, man. Hotter than the red on a cattle brand. Cause she's a gold digger with a quick trigger. A cast iron skillet swinging lid flipper.

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0: has it been 17 years since that song came out? It just seems like yesterday for Luke Bryan at KUZZ Bakersfield's Best Country. Glad to have you along for the ride this afternoon as we continue our 4th of July weekend. It's Ken Richards on your radio, and I'm not a huge soccer fan, but I have been following along. U.S. plays tomorrow. Mexico going to play here at about 1 hour and 7 minutes, so things are going to get a little crazy. So it's 2 days of craziness that'll be going on with Mexico and then the United States playing tomorrow. So enjoy the soccer, everybody.
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0: Well, it's pretty easy to give you the weather during the summer times. Just one of those things. It's hot, hot, hot. And there's nothing either you and I are going to do about it except try to stay cool. 100 degree temperatures for the next 7 days. Right now, 97 degrees. 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Here's Jordan Davis.

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